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1: With Metro Manila and nearby provinces still grappling with flooding, thick haze has blanketed large areas in Luzon and Visayas. Air quality in parts of Luzon and the Visayas reached very unhealthy levels as haze from forest fires in Indonesia spread all the way to the Philippines. Central Luzon, Southern Luzon, and the Bicol region were also affected. The Metro Pacific Tollways Corp, owner and operator of NLEX, is taking initiatives to speed up flood prevention measures on affected portions of its expressways. Vehicles were stuck for up to 16 hours last Monday at the northbound NLEX. Traffic remained unstable Tuesday due to continued flooding. Malacañang dismissed proposals to temporarily waive toll fees on NLEX as motorists endured traffic jams due to severe flooding. A court in Basilan has ordered the arrest of a mayor, her husband, and several others tagged in a deadly election-related gun attack a few hours before the May 12, 2025 local electoral exercise in Haji Muktamad town in the province. It cited their possible involvement in an offshore shooting incident that left three pump boat passengers dead and others wounded.
0: OPM Kaibigan. The new OPM Kaibigan. 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

Everything that happened to me, I can't speak for you, but I can say everything that happened to me that was good

This edition started out with some testimonials from some gospel favorites that you should know of. The first one you heard came from Joe Pace and the Colorado Mass Choir. And they said that they're so glad about it because God has brought them from a long way and that God has given them another day. And the second selection you heard came from Evelyn Turrington Agee, that everything good that happened to me, God did it. I'm Melvin Jordan, your host for the fastest 60 minutes on Gospel Radio today. This is God's show. This is Gospel Vibrations. And here are the ways where you can communicate with me at any time. You can use the handle of MelvinJordan71 over on the social sites of Instagram, TikTok, or X. The name of Melvin Jordan over on LinkedIn. And you can also use that name on Facebook to send me Facebook friend requests. And while you're over there on Facebook, stop by our Gospel Vibrations page over there. And I encourage you to like and share that page with everyone. Or you can exercise your fingers and email me at gospelvibrations1@gmail.com. That's gospelvibrations1@gmail.com. And we have features for you to enjoy while we are here together, such as the retro selections of the day. And I do have two. We have the words of inspiration, and we do have the selected pick of the day. Let's continue to praise God here on Gospel Vibrations. And let's go ahead and have some church. Let's take it back to the old time gospel. You will hear from Bishop Ronald E. Brown, and you will also hear from Derek Stark's Family and Friends. And I will be back in about close to 9 minutes to give you those words of inspiration. This is the fastest 60 minutes on Gospel Radio. This is Gospel Vibrations.

time has come upon us for the words of inspiration. And today's words come from the One to Grow On series, which you can find on the Gospel Vibrations page over on Facebook. We are therefore Christ's ambassadors, as though God were making his appeal through us. 2 Corinthians 5:20. It's easy to get focused on this natural realm and all the things that we need. But do you realize that you are equipped to be someone else's miracle? Every single day, we have opportunities to show God's love and compassion to others. We have the opportunity to meet their needs, bring them healing, and offer hope and encouragement. Every day, we can sow good seeds into the lives of others that will reap an eternal harvest. I encourage you today to look for ways to be a blessing to someone else. When you pour into others and help meet their needs, God will make sure that others pour into you. Let's continue to work together to build his kingdom to the glory of God. Now that is definitely one to grow on. We definitely can't be selfish. We have to pour into others because we are ambassadors of Christ, and we have to love and meet his people. Once we pour into them, others will pour back into us. So no need to be stingy. Be sure to be generous and give. But it's most importantly that we may be the only God that someone may see. So let our light shine upon them so that they can become a part of the kingdom. But be sure to aid someone in need when they need some things. And that is it. You are listening to the fastest 60 minutes on gospel radio today. This is God's show. This is Gospel Vibrations as we move into our selected pick of the day. And it comes from my good friend, Ann Nesby. And she gives a great salutation with the song entitled Amen. After that, you will receive two retro selections of the day that I've been playing in my rotation here lately. And after that, a few more selections. And I will be back to take us to our Exodus. This is the GV. This is Gospel Vibrations.

It's now time for the last word before we head into our final selection here on Gospel Vibrations. But I will leave you with this, like I always do. Love God and love yourself, and then love someone else. And remember that Christ loves you and died and paid the price on Calvary that you may have eternal life. Salvation is definitely free. All it takes is the utterance of your lips and accepting Him as your Lord and personal Savior. And here are the ways where you can communicate with me, and it doesn't matter what time of the day, at any time. You can use the handles of MelvinJordan71 over on the social sites of Instagram, TikTok, or X. The name of Melvin Jordan over on LinkedIn. You can also use that name of Melvin Jordan and Melvin Jordan II over on Facebook to send me FB friend requests. And while you're over there on Facebook, stop by our Gospel Vibrations page. And again, I encourage you to like and share that page with everyone. Or you can email me at gospelvibrations1@gmail.com. 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Write to me and I will write you back in an expedient manner. Pray for me and I will definitely pray for you. And remember that you have been commissioned from Matthew 28:19 to go out, spread the gospel, and let the lost know that the wells of salvation, which is everlasting life, can be obtained as long as they accept Jesus Christ as their Lord and personal Savior. And there is a great need for us as Christians to go out and let the lost know that Christ is coming back. But if you need more Gospel Vibrations in your future, we do have a podcast system where you can obtain 24 hours out of the day over at our parent site at hearthis.at. That's hearthis.at. 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And you'll arrive right where you need to be, or just hashtag Gospel Vibrations in your Google search. And I'm sure you'll find your way to hear in Gospel Vibrations on the podcast system. And remember, from the words of inspiration, that we are ambassadors of Christ. We have to give love, and we definitely have to give to those that are in need. And that is not just material things. It could be a word of encouragement. But be sure to spread love and pour into someone else, because once you do that, someone else will pour back into you. It's a reciprocation type thing, but you've been commanded to do so. Be good, be safe. Remember to respect yourself and respect others. Continue to uplift, inspire, and encourage, but most of all, hashtag be amazing in any and all things that you do. And taking us to our Exodus for our final selection, let's take it back to the old church with the church medley by Myron Williams. And this has been another edition of the fastest 60 minutes on Gospel Radio. This is God's show. This is Gospel Vibrations.

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1: With Metro Manila and nearby provinces still grappling with flooding, thick haze has blanketed large areas in Luzon and Visayas. Air quality in parts of Luzon and the Visayas reached very unhealthy levels as haze from forest fires in Indonesia spread all the way to the Philippines. Central Luzon, Southern Luzon, and the Bicol region were also affected. The Metro Pacific Tollways Corp, owner and operator of NLEX, is taking initiatives to speed up flood prevention measures on affected portions of its expressways. Vehicles were stuck for up to 16 hours last Monday at the northbound NLEX. Traffic remained unstable Tuesday due to continued flooding. Malacañang dismissed proposals to temporarily waive toll fees on NLEX as motorists endured traffic jams due to severe flooding. A court in Basilan has ordered the arrest of a mayor, her husband, and several others tagged in a deadly election-related gun attack a few hours before the May 12, 2025 local electoral exercise in Haji Muktamad town in the province. It cited their possible involvement in an offshore shooting incident that left three pump boat passengers dead and others wounded.
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3: Good morning. Back with you on this Sunday. The summer holidays are slowly disappearing behind us and the autumn is in the distance. A big shout out to everyone at Rising Radio who are broadcasting the Sunday Hour today for the first time. Pastor Mike and the team are ready. I'm ready. So stay with us for the next hour. Remember, life isn't about waiting for the storm to pass. It's about learning to dance in the wind. And you know, whatever life throws at us, we can overcome. With Mike, Jenny, Amy, Anita and Stephanie, my name is Keith, and this is the Sunday Hour.

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And I want to thank all our partner stations. 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
2: Today I was considering a passage in Joshua. Last program I talked about being strong and courageous, and that courage comes from faith, and faith that God's will prevail and God's never going to be far from us. In Joshua chapter 1, when God is calling to Joshua to be strong and courageous, he says, beginning in verse 8 of chapter 1, "Keep this book of the law always on your lips. Meditate on it day and night, so that you may be careful to do everything written in it. Then you will be prosperous and successful." It goes on to say, "Haven't I commanded you? Be strong and courageous. Do not be afraid. Do not be discouraged, for the Lord your God will be with you wherever you go." It's easy to get these comments out of balance. It's easy for us to misunderstand God's intent. Fortunately, we have Genesis to Revelation. We have an Old Testament. We have a New Testament. We have a Spirit that lives with us and teaches us, that indwells us as believers, and that brings us into the truth. And if we seek the truth in this, we understand that being strong and courageous is a choice that we make. We're encouraged to make this choice because our God is with us and our God is always working for us. It might be possible for someone to misunderstand where it says, "Keep this book of the law always on your lips," that somehow our keeping the book of the law and keeping to the things God has commanded is what protects us and what is a controlling factor in gaining God's favor in life. That is superstition. That is works theology. That is not, "It is by grace that you have been saved, not of works, lest anyone should boast." Keeping the law has practical benefits. "Keep the book of the law always on your lips. Meditate on it day and night, so that you may be careful to do everything written in it. Then you will be prosperous and successful." God's laws are present for us to, as Romans tells us, recognize sin, that we wouldn't know sin if not for the law showing us that we sin. But also, the book of the law is there for us to understand how to work in harmony together, how to live together, how to live in unity. There are practical steps, things that range from staying out of debt, to controlling our anger, to living at peace with our neighbors. Many, many of these attributes are covered in Scripture, and this keeping of the book of the law helps us to live lives that are significantly peaceful, meaningful, prosperous. And by prosperous, don't misunderstand that that means money alone. Prosperity has to do with the value of a well-lived life, the value of self-control, the value of being at peace, the value of having done what God has directed you to do. This value is worth more than mere riches. It is more significant than just having a lot of money. It is better to have a good relationship with the Lord. And prosperity is having enough. Prosperity is being at peace. Prosperity is accepting what God has given, knowing what God will do in the future when His justice reigns, and the first are last, and the last are first, and we will not shed tears, and death will have no hold on us, the kingdom to come. But here, we're told to meditate on that law for its own prosperity, what it brings to us in successful living. It goes on to say, "Have I not commanded you? Be strong and courageous. Do not be afraid. Do not be discouraged. For the Lord your God will be with you wherever you go." You see, we may not always be able to keep the words of the law, but God is with us wherever we go. Christ is with us, will never leave us or forsake us. In that, you can have faith and comfort. Have a great Sunday.

today Mike will be in Albania again doing his ministry and teaching work, and we're grateful to Mike for sending these words in. Inspiring and thought-provoking. Thanks, Mike, and have a good trip.

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1: That was Hannah Kerr, Ordinary. And I played that for Mike and Jane, who are currently travelling around Italy. From our resident team, this is Anita with her Sunday Hour words.
2: Good morning. My words today are from Romans chapter 8, verse 38 to 39. For I am convinced that neither death nor life, neither angels nor demons, neither the present nor the future, nor any powers, neither height nor depth, nor anything else in all creation will be able to separate us from the love of God that is in Christ Jesus our Lord. Keith, as a tribute to Dolly Parton, can you play "There Was Jesus"? Dolly recorded this with Zach Williams,

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1: A fitting tribute to Dolly Parton, who passed away recently. Another member of our resident team, Jenny, has sent these words in. It's from Luke 6, verse 37 to 38. Do not judge, and you will not be judged. Do not condemn, and you will not be condemned. Forgive, and you will be forgiven. Give, and it will be given to you. A good measure pressed down, shaken together, and running over will be poured into your lap. For with the measure you use, it will be measured to you. Jenny says, forgiving small or short-lived offences is relatively easy, but if someone has wounded you deeply and you know that they don't care and will never apologise, then forgiveness is a lot harder. It may take a while, but Jesus will walk that journey with you. I've heard it said that unforgiving is like drinking poison. The only person you hurt is yourself. Keep praying about it, and you will find that there comes a day when it doesn't hurt anymore.

0: from our team member Amy from the Church of God in Hong Kong. Amy has these words for everybody. Sadly, Amy's employer and friend, Sir Albert, passed away very recently.
1: Blessed evening, Keith. Thank you for your kind words and prayers. It is hard to accept Sir Albert left without any single word, despite the fact that we used to hold hands before he went to sleep, and while he was sleeping. Everything happened so fast, so suddenly, in just an hour. He will be cremated on the 28th of August, and his ashes will be buried in the ocean. Praying, not knowing what my future will hold, but I know God is our great provider. Keith, please play Amazing Grace for my Sir Albert. You left so fast, gone physically, but your kindness and virtue those days I prayed for you will always remain in me. Rest well in God's paradise, peacefully until we meet again.

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Can we sing the refrain, my chains are gone? Let it be the most beautiful sound in this amphitheater tonight. People who know what it is to sing in freedom, who know what it is for those chains to be broken, to sing from your heart tonight. Come on.

0: This is the Sunday Hour with Keith T.
1: With lyrics written by Susan Scotter, that was Lord Bring Us Home. Stephanie, our last member of the team, is back with us again this week, and her words come from John 21, verse 3 to 12.
2: Good morning, everyone. I bring you these words from John 21, verse 3 to 12. Simon Peter said, I'm going fishing. We'll come too, they all said. So they went out in the boat, but they caught nothing all night. At dawn, Jesus was standing on the beach, but the disciples couldn't see who he was. He called out, Fellows, have you caught any fish? No, they replied. Then he said, Throw out your net on the right-hand side of the boat, and you'll get some. So they did, and they couldn't haul in the net because there were so many fish in it. Then the disciple Jesus loved said to Peter, It's the Lord. When Simon Peter heard that it was the Lord, he put on his tunic, for he had stripped for work, jumped into the water, and headed to shore. The others stayed with the boat and pulled the loaded net to the shore, for they were only about 100 yards from shore. When they got there, they found breakfast waiting for them, fish cooking over a charcoal fire and some bread. Bring some of the fish you've just caught, Jesus said. So Simon Peter went aboard and dragged the net to the shore. There were 153 large fish, and yet the net hadn't torn. Now come and have some breakfast, Jesus said. None of the disciples dared to ask him, Who are you? They knew it was the Lord. Following Jesus' death, the disciples became disheartened and decided to go back to their fishing boats, not realizing that Jesus had risen and was on the shore waiting for them. They had gone back to doing what they had done before, but they caught nothing. They were working in their own strength, using their own know-how. How many of us begin to follow Jesus and become disheartened, losing sight of him, and so returning back to do the things we used to do? Not realizing that Jesus is ready and waiting for us, watching us struggling under our own efforts and making no progress, yet he hasn't left us. He calls out to us, giving us clear instructions to follow so that we can know his plans too, for our provision. Jesus asked his disciples if they had caught anything, and they said, No. He told them to throw out the net on the right-hand side of the boat, and they obeyed immediately. They didn't question or argue with him, but simply trusted and obeyed. Are you struggling in your efforts to succeed and getting nowhere? But Jesus is risen and is waiting on the shore, having prepared a barbecue to make breakfast for his disciples. When they had listened to his word and did as he instructed, their nets were filled with fish. Jesus had already prepared the fire to cook those very fish that Jesus had provided for their nets. In the same way, Jesus is waiting with his word to guide you. He has gone before you and prepared for you according to his instructions to you. What is he calling you to do today? God is able to fill your net, to provide for your needs and have plenty left over. Trust in him and he will do it. He is calling out to you. All you need do is believe, trust, and obey, and you will feast with him, and he with you, according to his generous provision for you.
1: As Stephanie will be back with us again next week, she's asked me if I can play God, You're So Good from Passion.

let me not forget, when my knees knock and my voice trembles, that the command is not to feel strong, but to be courageous. The fear is real, but so is the promise. I will place my foot forward, not because the ground is steady, but because your hand is on my shoulder. 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

0: Lord is my shepherd. 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
4: With Metro Manila and nearby provinces still grappling with flooding, thick haze has blanketed large areas in Luzon and Visayas. Air quality in parts of Luzon and the Visayas reached very unhealthy levels as haze from forest fires in Indonesia spread all the way to the Philippines. Central Luzon, Southern Luzon, and the Bicol region were also affected. The Metro Pacific Tollways Corp, owner and operator of NLEX, is taking initiatives to speed up flood prevention measures on affected portions of its expressways. Vehicles were stuck for up to 16 hours last Monday at the northbound NLEX. Traffic remained unstable Tuesday due to continued flooding. Malacañang dismissed proposals to temporarily waive toll fees on NLEX as motorists endured traffic jams due to severe flooding. A court in Basilan has ordered the arrest of a mayor, her husband, and several others tagged in a deadly election-related gun attack a few hours before the May 12, 2025 local electoral exercise in Haji Muktamad town in the province. It cited their possible involvement in an offshore shooting incident that left three pump boat passengers dead and others wounded.

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OPM Kaibigan. With Metro Manila and nearby provinces still grappling with flooding, thick haze has blanketed large areas in Luzon and Visayas. Air quality in parts of Luzon and the Visayas reached very unhealthy levels as haze from forest fires in Indonesia spread all the way to the Philippines. Central Luzon, Southern Luzon, and the Bicol region were also affected. The Metro Pacific Tollways Corp, owner and operator of NLEX, is taking initiatives to speed up flood prevention measures on affected portions of its expressways. Vehicles were stuck for up to 16 hours last Monday at the northbound NLEX. Traffic remained unstable Tuesday due to continued flooding. Malacañang dismissed proposals to temporarily waive toll fees on NLEX as motorists endured traffic jams due to severe flooding. A court in Basilan has ordered the arrest of a mayor, her husband, and several others tagged in a deadly election-related gun attack a few hours before the May 12, 2025 local electoral exercise in Haji Muktamad town in the province. It cited their possible involvement in an offshore shooting incident that left three pump boat passengers dead and others wounded.

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1: With Metro Manila and nearby provinces still grappling with flooding, thick haze has blanketed large areas in Luzon and Visayas. Air quality in parts of Luzon and the Visayas reached very unhealthy levels as haze from forest fires in Indonesia spread all the way to the Philippines. Central Luzon, Southern Luzon, and the Bicol region were also affected. The Metro Pacific Tollways Corp, owner and operator of NLEX, is taking initiatives to speed up flood prevention measures on affected portions of its expressways. Vehicles were stuck for up to 16 hours last Monday at the northbound NLEX. Traffic remained unstable Tuesday due to continued flooding. Malacañang dismissed proposals to temporarily waive toll fees on NLEX as motorists endured traffic jams due to severe flooding. A court in Basilan has ordered the arrest of a mayor, her husband, and several others tagged in a deadly election-related gun attack a few hours before the May 12, 2025 local electoral exercise in Haji Muktamad town in the province. It cited their possible involvement in an offshore shooting incident that left three pump boat passengers dead and others wounded.

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1: With Metro Manila and nearby provinces still grappling with flooding, thick haze has blanketed large areas in Luzon and Visayas. Air quality in parts of Luzon and the Visayas reached very unhealthy levels as haze from forest fires in Indonesia spread all the way to the Philippines. Central Luzon, Southern Luzon, and the Bicol region were also affected. The Metro Pacific Tollways Corp, owner and operator of NLEX, is taking initiatives to speed up flood prevention measures on affected portions of its expressways. Vehicles were stuck for up to 16 hours last Monday at the northbound NLEX. Traffic remained unstable Tuesday due to continued flooding. Malacañang dismissed proposals to temporarily waive toll fees on NLEX as motorists endured traffic jams due to severe flooding. A court in Basilan has ordered the arrest of a mayor, her husband, and several others tagged in a deadly election-related gun attack a few hours before the May 12, 2025 local electoral exercise in Haji Muktamad town in the province. It cited their possible involvement in an offshore shooting incident that left three pump boat passengers dead and others wounded.

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1: With Metro Manila and nearby provinces still grappling with flooding, thick haze has blanketed large areas in Luzon and Visayas. Air quality in parts of Luzon and the Visayas reached very unhealthy levels as haze from forest fires in Indonesia spread all the way to the Philippines. Central Luzon, Southern Luzon, and the Bicol region were also affected. The Metro Pacific Tollways Corp, owner and operator of NLEX, is taking initiatives to speed up flood prevention measures on affected portions of its expressways. Vehicles were stuck for up to 16 hours last Monday at the northbound NLEX. Traffic remained unstable Tuesday due to continued flooding. Malacañang dismissed proposals to temporarily waive toll fees on NLEX as motorists endured traffic jams due to severe flooding. A court in Basilan has ordered the arrest of a mayor, her husband, and several others tagged in a deadly election-related gun attack a few hours before the May 12, 2025 local electoral exercise in Haji Muktamad town in the province. It cited their possible involvement in an offshore shooting incident that left three pump boat passengers dead and others wounded.
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3: Well, hello. 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
3: 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Ha! Give us a new Dina Carroll, please. Ooh-ooh. Let's hope 2026 will be the perfect year.
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voice. Dina Carroll and The Perfect Year on Love from Tony. It's Tony Lloyd with you on your favourite radio station with loads of love songs as we lurch into 2026. Made it another one. Just about. Only just. Oh, I've got a few surprises coming up in the show. I'll tell you all about those very soon. Hang on.

Is that all right? Can I stay with you through the years, please? On this fabulous radio station, it's Love from Tony with Kenny Rogers through the years. Coming up in the show, we have a couple of little surprises for you. You know how I love to surprise you. I love to treat you. And I've got a real big treat coming up for you very, very soon on the show. In fact, a couple, looking at my list. And in the next hour, the double dose of romance, two from... This might make you smile. Two from Val Dunican. He was amazing. What a voice. Val Dunican on the way in the next hour, two back-to-back from him on the double dose of romance on Love from Tony.

0: Atlantic Star and Always on Love from Tony. 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Thank you so much for listening. We do this every week, you know, just about. As long as everything works, then then you get loads of love from me every week on this station. And many others as well. Now, if you'd like a particular message for somebody on a future Love from Tony in 2026, yes, I know we're there. And just go to the special portal that I built, especially for you, my dearest listener, to get in touch with me and other things. Just go to lovefromtony.com. It's easy to remember, isn't it? Lovefromtony.com. And there you can send me a message just in a couple of clicks. You can do it on a phone. You can do it on an iPad. You can do it on a laptop. You can do it on a desktop. If whatever takes your fancy, really. I quite like desktops. Somebody that's done that already is Brenda, isn't it? Brenda. Brenda, welcome to the show. She said, Tony, I love the show. Please, can you say hi to Dave? We listen in Liverpool every week, and we love all the love songs. Can you just say Happy New Year to Dave? Lots of love to you, Dave, from Brenda. Amanda is listening down under in Australia, and she said, the same, really. Love the show. Thank you very much for all the love songs. And can you say hi to my boyfriend, Richard? Happy New Year to you. And lots of love to you, Richard, from Amanda. And who's that? I can't read my writing. Terry, he's listening in Birmingham. Aren't you, Terry? Can I call you Tel? I bet people do. He said, Tony, can you, in fact, he says, Tone, can you say hi to my wife, Sue, and just tell her I'll see her very soon. Lots of love and Happy New Year. Okay, and now a special treat now. You know Annie, who sings a little jingle, and she does the double dose of romance thing as well. This is Annie Skates.
1: Love from Tony.
0: Well, she did all the vocal arranging for this recording with Cliff Richard singing Millennium Prayer, with all the vocals arranged by Annie. Have a listen to this.

Cliff Richard and Millennium Prayer. You might have might remember seeing that on television. They had a revolving stage and loads of kids from the Chicken Shake Theatre Company, and Annie and the crew from Capital Voices doing all the backing vocals and everything. It was quite a production. Fantastic. Well worth watching. If you want to have a look at that, then you can. If you just search for Capital Voices on YouTube, it's there. It's there somewhere. You'll find it. Okay, more surprises coming up a bit later in the show. It's a surprise for me as well sometimes, I tell you. It's Tony Lloyd on your favourite radio station. This is Love from Tony and Barry Manilow.

Chicago, of course, and You're the Inspiration on Love from Tony. Before that, Barry Manilow, and it looks like we made it through 2025. This is the first Love from Tony in 2026 on your favourite radio station. You're very welcome. Another romantic song lined up for you. It's here in just a tick. Hold on.

Daniel Bedingfield. And if you're not the one, I don't know who is. This is Tony Lloyd on your favourite radio station. Loads and loads more. Look at the list. Look, have you seen this list of love songs I've got for you lined up? We've still got another hour to go with a double dose of romance as well on the way to back from Val Dunican, no less. But now, Earth and Fire, and After the Love Is Gone, on Love from Tony.

Just love a bit of Earth, Wind & Fire. And After the Love Has Gone on Love from Tony. But it's okay. She came back. At least for a bit, anyway. Or maybe a lot. This is Love from Tony on your favourite radio station. Coming up in the next hour, the double dose of romance. Two back-to-back uninterrupted tracks from the one and only Val Dunicum. And a little warning in advance, you need to, if you've got some big bass speakers, you need to watch out they don't get blown by Val Dunicum's voice in the next hour.

0: course, and make believe it's your first time, the special album version just for you. It's Tony Lloyd on your favourite radio station every week with loads and loads of love songs and a whole lot more. Coming up in a second, we have the double dose of romance, don't we, Annie?
1: It's Tony's double dose of romance.
0: It is. And two this week from Val Dunican. Now, this guy, if you've got bass speakers, you may need to turn your bass speakers down a little bit because Val's voice was just so low on occasions. Incredible. I've got, he'll have to go in a moment. He certainly will. And to start off the double dose, it's the special years.

remember Val Dunican on telly in the rocking chair and the cardigan? And what a voice. He'll have to go. And before that, the special years on the Double Dose of Romance. Time now to wake you up and speed things up just for one song, because this is great. It's the Eagles and No More Cloudy Days on Love from Tony. This is Tony Lloyd on your favourite radio station every week with loads of great love songs. You're very welcome.

0: That's Harriet and Mountain. She sounds like Karen Carpenter. And very successful indeed. Right, this is Love from Tony. Now, you know Annie who does this. She sings this.
1: Love from Tony.
0: She recorded a really great version of Walking in the Air. Do you remember Ali Jones doing it from The Snowman, the cartoon film? Well, Annie has sung it even better. Have a listen to this. It's very, very good.

us Annie Skates and Walking in the Air, originally by Alia Jones. I think Annie's version's better. What do you think? Let me know at lovefromtony.com. Oh, there's a challenge. Okay. Terry's been in touch through lovefromtony.com, haven't you, Terry? And he said, we're on our way from Essex to a place called Vera. I think that's somewhere in sort of the north of England somewhere, I think. And he says, can you tell my wife, Emma, how much I love her? Which I gather is a great deal. So thanks for that, Terry. Thanks for getting in touch. If you'd like a mention on a future Love From Tony show, then just go to lovefromtony.com and you can send me a message through there. And you can listen to Love From Tony shows again, if you like. More in a moment. Hang on. Love.

fabulous. Lionel Richie and Lady, of course. And before that, James Ingram and Just Once, but a new special version just for you, my dear listener. It's Tony Lloyd on your favourite radio station with Love from Tony. I think 2026 is going to be a year to sort things out. I'm sort of trying to be positive. Personally, 25 was very up and down for me. Very. And 26 is going to be my year, I reckon. Hello, Tracy. Tracy's listening in Ireland, aren't you? She said nice things about the show. That's very kind of you, Tracy. She said, can you say hi to my boyfriend, Charles? Just give her, give him, oops, all my love. Well, you never know. Happy New Year. All the best for 2026. Chloe is in California listening there. Auntie Chloe, thanks for listening to this station. And she said, can you say hi to my husband, Bob? And I love you very much, and Happy New Year to you as well. And Frances listens in London every week, don't you, Frances? She's a regular to the show. She said, Tony, can you say hi to Steve and just tell him I love him very much? Of course I can. Of course.

Paul McCartney and Wings and My Love on Love from Tony. And before that, Mariah, of course, and Hero. 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And episode 181 was with Tony Hadley, formerly of Spandau Ballet, as you know. He's just a joy to interview. I have several times. And he's released a new single with Tony Christie. You know, he's on the way to Amarillo. Other versions. And it's really, really good. I've played a little bit in the interview. So if you just go to Music Stories Podcast on lovefromtony.com, or indeed go anywhere you want where you get your music or your podcast and what have you, just search for Music Stories Podcast with Tony Lawyers and you'll find it. Okay, lurching towards the end of another show, but plenty more to squeeze in, if you will allow me. More romance and a tick.

That's Olivia Dean, and it isn't perfect, but it might be, from one of the Bridget Jones films. I can't remember which one. This is Tony Lloyd. Okay, lurching towards the end of another Love from Tony New Year program. Can't believe it's 2026. I keep checking, you know, and it is, you know. Let's have a bit of Whitney and Run to You on Love from Tony.

Whitney Houston, Run to You on Love from Tony. That's almost it. Thank you so much for listening to Love from Tony. It's been Tony Lloyd on your favourite radio station every week. You take care of yourself, okay? Until next time, be good. Be nice to people. Don't take any hassle from anybody, okay? That's my advice. Here comes the Spice Girls, of course.

0: The new OPM Kaibigan. 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OPM Kaibigan. With Metro Manila and nearby provinces still grappling with flooding, thick haze has blanketed large areas in Luzon and Visayas. Air quality in parts of Luzon and the Visayas reached very unhealthy levels as haze from forest fires in Indonesia spread all the way to the Philippines. Central Luzon, Southern Luzon, and the Bicol region were also affected. The Metro Pacific Tollways Corp, owner and operator of NLEX, is taking initiatives to speed up flood prevention measures on affected portions of its expressways. Vehicles were stuck for up to 16 hours last Monday at the northbound NLEX. Traffic remained unstable Tuesday due to continued flooding. Malacañang dismissed proposals to temporarily waive toll fees on NLEX as motorists endured traffic jams due to severe flooding. A court in Basilan has ordered the arrest of a mayor, her husband, and several others tagged in a deadly election-related gun attack a few hours before the May 12, 2025 local electoral exercise in Haji Muktamad town in the province. It cited their possible involvement in an offshore shooting incident that left three pump boat passengers dead and others wounded.
1: Kaibigan.
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2: The slow jam specialist arrived. Hey, cue the theme song. And oh yeah, cheers.

Do you have a particular song or songs that when you hear it fits the mood that what you're in, or it takes you back, or you reminisce on a certain time? And when you hear that song, you definitely put that song on repeat many times. Well, in the next few songs, you'll hear some of the songs of my personal favorites that I put on repeat whenever I hear them. Starting in the year of 1987 from Jonathan Butler, from his self-titled project, you heard the song, Take Good Care of Me. Secondly, you heard from the one and only Whitney Houston from the year of 1985 from her self-titled project. You heard the song, You Give Good Love. I'm Melvin Jordan, your host for the best quiet storm show in the world. This is The Heavy Storm. And on this day, I take you through the airwaves of love as you will land in the eye of love. So for the next 110 minutes, sit back. And I'm going to take you right where I just told you. And if you don't know, now you know. This segment is entitled The Vault, going through my vast array of musical files with the theme of repeat. The next song you will hear will come from the year of 1988 from Evelyn Champagne King from her Flirt project with Kisses Don't Lie. And also you will hear in this set a live set from Mint Condition and the icon Patti LaBelle. And I'll be back shortly with more Heavy Storm, Quiet Storm. Here is Evelyn Champagne King.

Yes.

giving you the last selection in this bulk segment entitled The Repeat, coming from the year of 2010 from a previous Heavy Storm Show alumni interview guest. And his name is Calvin Richardson from the America's Most Wanted Project. You heard You're So Amazing. And it's my intention for you and yours to have that so amazing attitude while you listen in to this show. I'm the Slow Jam Specialist. I'm Melvin Jordan. And you're listening to the show that would definitely make your night soft and your bed warm. And this show is the soundtrack of emotions. But this show isn't the ordinary, but the extraordinary Quiet Storm Show. But on this day, I take you through the airways of love, in which you will land in the eyes of love. But most importantly, giving reference to my higher power. And I want to give a thank you to you for taking the time out to listen in to this affair. Here are the following ways where you can communicate with me at any time. You can use the handle of MelvinJordan71 over on Instagram, TikTok, or X. You can also use the name of Melvin Jordan over on LinkedIn. Or you can stop by the Heavy Storm Quiet Storm page at the handle of MelvinJordan71 on Facebook, which I call that page the Melvin Jordan Experience. Or you can email me at djheavy71@gmail.com. And we also have some features here on this show for you to enjoy while we are together, such as the inspirational song, Soul Persuasion. We also do have the double back, in which you will hear an artist in a double play format. I'm going to go in the vault a little bit and spotlight an artist that has left us to go on to that has left us. And his name is Sam Salter. And you will hear the music of Sam Salter in our double back feature. And you will also receive the picks of the day. Speaking of the picks of the day, I do have four from some gentlemen that have some situational ships, and they're definitely individual situation ships that they're going through. The first song you will hear will come from another Heavy Storm Show alumni interview guest, and his name is Jay Brown. The song is entitled, If You Could See You. Secondly, you will hear from the artist known as Marion with Taking Off. Then you will hear another interesting selection coming from a previous Heavy Storm Show alumni guest who's assisting on this song. His name is Tony Terry. The artist is named Gary Purcell. And you will hear their rendition of Going in Circles. And then we're going to take a drive with October London with Mulholland Drive. I'll be back in a little bit right here on the best Quiet Storm Show in the world. This is the Heavy Storm. Here is Jay Brown.

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1: With Metro Manila and nearby provinces still grappling with flooding, thick haze has blanketed large areas in Luzon and Visayas. Air quality in parts of Luzon and the Visayas reached very unhealthy levels as haze from forest fires in Indonesia spread all the way to the Philippines. Central Luzon, Southern Luzon, and the Bicol region were also affected. The Metro Pacific Tollways Corp, owner and operator of NLEX, is taking initiatives to speed up flood prevention measures on affected portions of its expressways. Vehicles were stuck for up to 16 hours last Monday at the northbound NLEX. Traffic remained unstable Tuesday due to continued flooding. Malacañang dismissed proposals to temporarily waive toll fees on NLEX as motorists endured traffic jams due to severe flooding. A court in Basilan has ordered the arrest of a mayor, her husband, and several others tagged in a deadly election-related gun attack a few hours before the May 12, 2025 local electoral exercise in Haji Muktamad town in the province. It cited their possible involvement in an offshore shooting incident that left three pump boat passengers dead and others wounded.
0: OPM Kaibigan. 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
2: Kaibigan. Hey, what's shaking? It is me, yours truly, Noel Gordine, and you are listening to The Heavy Storm with the one and

So if there's anybody in here in a relationship, that you know ain't doing nothing but bringing you down, down, down, down, down, down, down, down, down, down, down, down, down, down, down, down, down, down, down, down, down, down, down, down, down, down, down, down, down, down, down, down, down, down, down, down, down, down, down, down, down, down, down, down, down, down, down, down, down, down, down, down, down, down, down, down, down, down, down, down, down, down, down, down, down, down, down, down, down, down, down, down, down, down, down, down, down, down, down, down, down, down, down, down, down, down, down, down, down, down, down, down, down, down, down, down, down, down, down, down, down, down, down, down, down, down, down, down, down, down, down, down, down, down, down, down, down, down, down, down, down, down, down, down, down, down, down, down, down, down, down, down, down, down, down, down, down, down, down, down, down, down, down, down, down, down, down, down, down, down, down, down, down, down, down, down, down, down, down, down, down, down, down, down, down, down, down, down, down, down, down, down, down, down, down, down, down, down, down, down, down, down, down, down, down, down, down, down, down, down, down, down, down, down, down, down, down, down, down, down, down, down, down, down, down, down, down, down, down, down,

to give you a recap of music that you heard in this set. At the top, you heard from Jasmine Sullivan on an extended live tip with Forever Don't Last Always. Secondly, you heard from Sean Kane from the Ali movie soundtrack with Mistreated. Then you heard a double play from Sam Salter with After 12 Before 6, In Your Face. And then you heard Money Long with Made For Me. Now it's time to be persuaded with some soft persuasion, the erotic side of R&B, where you can definitely let those sinful delights hang out and let your inhibitions run wild. And I'll be back at the end for final comments right here on the best Quiet Storm show in the world today. This is The Heavy Storm. And taking us into Soft Persuasion will be the sounds of a previous Heavy Storm show alumni interview guest, and his name is TJ Jackson. And maybe this song will get you warmed up where you can have some insomnia even after this show goes on. This is The Heavy Storm.

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1: When I met you, woman, I couldn't help but notice a face so beautiful. Now imagine the faces you would make.

You know that you can always depend on hearing nothing but the best in slow jams right here on the best quiet storm show in the world today. This is The Heavy Storm. I am Melvin Jordan. That has been my time, but my love for you is endless. Be sure to check us out again on a future edition of this show. And I hope that you enjoyed these selections that I selected on this show. 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Love yourself, but then love someone, and remember that Christ loves you and died and paid the price on Calvary that you may have eternal life. Salvation is definitely free. All it takes is the utterance of your lips and accepting Him as your Lord and personal Savior. And on a love note, you can definitely take this one to the bank, and it will also and will always cash. Love is more than words, it's a verb. 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Be good, be safe. Remember to respect yourself and respect others. Continue to lift, inspire, and encourage, but most of all, hashtag be amazing in any and all things that you do. And taking us to our final selection here for our inspirational song of the day. Dug in the crates a little bit, but there's a message in this song. You are here from The Whinings featuring Anita Baker with Ain't No Need to Worry. Things may come our way, but there's no need to worry, because everything that we've gone through has already gone through the Father above, and the Father above will definitely take care of you. Ain't No Need to Worry by The Whinings and Anita Baker. And this has been another edition of the best quiet storm show in the world today. This is

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Welcome to the new OPM Kaibigan, your all-day hit music station with the best of today's OPM and international hit music. 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OPM Kaibigan. With Metro Manila and nearby provinces still grappling with flooding, thick haze has blanketed large areas in Luzon and Visayas. Air quality in parts of Luzon and the Visayas reached very unhealthy levels as haze from forest fires in Indonesia spread all the way to the Philippines. Central Luzon, Southern Luzon, and the Bicol region were also affected. The Metro Pacific Tollways Corp, owner and operator of NLEX, is taking initiatives to speed up flood prevention measures on affected portions of its expressways. Vehicles were stuck for up to 16 hours last Monday at the northbound NLEX. Traffic remained unstable Tuesday due to continued flooding. Malacañang dismissed proposals to temporarily waive toll fees on NLEX as motorists endured traffic jams due to severe flooding. A court in Basilan has ordered the arrest of a mayor, her husband, and several others tagged in a deadly election-related gun attack a few hours before the May 12, 2025 local electoral exercise in Haji Muktamad town in the province. It cited their possible involvement in an offshore shooting incident that left three pump boat passengers dead and others wounded.

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1: With Metro Manila and nearby provinces still grappling with flooding, thick haze has blanketed large areas in Luzon and Visayas. Air quality in parts of Luzon and the Visayas reached very unhealthy levels as haze from forest fires in Indonesia spread all the way to the Philippines. Central Luzon, Southern Luzon, and the Bicol region were also affected. The Metro Pacific Tollways Corp, owner and operator of NLEX, is taking initiatives to speed up flood prevention measures on affected portions of its expressways. Vehicles were stuck for up to 16 hours last Monday at the northbound NLEX. Traffic remained unstable Tuesday due to continued flooding. Malacañang dismissed proposals to temporarily waive toll fees on NLEX as motorists endured traffic jams due to severe flooding. A court in Basilan has ordered the arrest of a mayor, her husband, and several others tagged in a deadly election-related gun attack a few hours before the May 12, 2025 local electoral exercise in Haji Muktamad town in the province. It cited their possible involvement in an offshore shooting incident that left three pump boat passengers dead and others wounded.

Breaking news. Seven vampires under a red notice for breaking a major taboo have been spotted moving openly through the city. Despite repeated efforts by the VPU, the group continues to stay one step ahead. Let's take a look at the footage.

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1: With Metro Manila and nearby provinces still grappling with flooding, thick haze has blanketed large areas in Luzon and Visayas. Air quality in parts of Luzon and the Visayas reached very unhealthy levels as haze from forest fires in Indonesia spread all the way to the Philippines. Central Luzon, Southern Luzon, and the Bicol region were also affected. The Metro Pacific Tollways Corp, owner and operator of NLEX, is taking initiatives to speed up flood prevention measures on affected portions of its expressways. Vehicles were stuck for up to 16 hours last Monday at the northbound NLEX. Traffic remained unstable Tuesday due to continued flooding. Malacañang dismissed proposals to temporarily waive toll fees on NLEX as motorists endured traffic jams due to severe flooding. A court in Basilan has ordered the arrest of a mayor, her husband, and several others tagged in a deadly election-related gun attack a few hours before the May 12, 2025 local electoral exercise in Haji Muktamad town in the province. It cited their possible involvement in an offshore shooting incident that left three pump boat passengers dead and others wounded.

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OPM Kaibigan. With Metro Manila and nearby provinces still grappling with flooding, thick haze has blanketed large areas in Luzon and Visayas. Air quality in parts of Luzon and the Visayas reached very unhealthy levels as haze from forest fires in Indonesia spread all the way to the Philippines. Central Luzon, Southern Luzon, and the Bicol region were also affected. The Metro Pacific Tollways Corp, owner and operator of NLEX, is taking initiatives to speed up flood prevention measures on affected portions of its expressways. Vehicles were stuck for up to 16 hours last Monday at the northbound NLEX. Traffic remained unstable Tuesday due to continued flooding. Malacañang dismissed proposals to temporarily waive toll fees on NLEX as motorists endured traffic jams due to severe flooding. A court in Basilan has ordered the arrest of a mayor, her husband, and several others tagged in a deadly election-related gun attack a few hours before the May 12, 2025 local electoral exercise in Haji Muktamad town in the province. It cited their possible involvement in an offshore shooting incident that left three pump boat passengers dead and others wounded.

0: It's the weekend. My beautiful bride is here at my side. Hello, Heidi. How are you?
1: Hello. I'm well. And yourself?
0: I also am well. And I'm excited to visit with Jane Adkins. She has got a British accent. So I think she's from England.
1: Okay.
0: But I'm not 100% sure. I didn't ask. I know that we chatted a little bit ahead of time. We're going to be talking about a documentary series called Lion. It's a 4-part series. And they followed lions, a specific lion as it grew up out in the woods. I don't know if it's in the woods, the jungle, the Sahara. I don't know where it was, somewhere. They know. She knows. Anyway, they followed a lion. They watched it grow up. And the narrator is the voice of one of the characters from Lion King. And there's also a producer from Lion King that's involved. So it's not Lion King, but there's a connection. And I'm going to chat with her all about it coming up.

0: right, we're back with more fun here.
1: It's called some chaos.
0: That's why it's called Fun with Em and Dave and Aaron. So we got some crazy stories here happening in our hot off the top news, including this Malaysian professor who was fired, claiming that her ancestors could fly.
1: Wow.
0: This happened at the Malaysian University. There was a professor, Dr. Solaha. That's how I'm going to say it, okay?
2: Okay.
0: So, she's been fired from the International Islamic University, Malaysia.
2: Ah.
0: The university did not disclose why.
2: But
0: we got some insiders, right? Dr. Solaha, an Arabic language and linguistic scholar, a little bit better than what I can do, so, came under scrutiny after claiming ancient Malays could fly and had taught the Chinese flying kung fu.
2: Kung fu.
0: Oh, yeah, that's right. Hi-ya. I wish we had those sound effects. That'd be a lot of fun. She also claimed ancient Romans learned shipbuilding from the Malay world, and Malays descended from Abraham, and Malay civilization predates Mesopotamia.
2: Oh,
0: Mesopotamia.
2: Wow.
1: Yeah. Another
0: that
1: big
0: one.
1: Word.
0: Another
2: I've
0: word.
2: I've heard of that.
0: She's better at that than I am. So I should have her here. We should hire her, actually. She's been fired now. She's looking for a job.
2: Yeah, come over here.
0: Oh, but guess what? She's going to sue to get her job back.
1: Sure. Oh, yeah. So nothing about Bigfoot's ancestors sailing here from Malaysia?
2: I guess not. That's weird. That's not part of it.
0: I have a feeling she'll get her job back when Malaysians can fly. Yeah, where's my rim shot?
2: Oh.
0: That deserved a rim shot. Okay, how about this one here? Finally, a toothbrush with a camera on it.
2: Oh, yeah.
0: Appliance maker Dyson has introduced the 600... Everything Dyson has is so expensive.
1: Yeah, it is.
0: They just make the most expensive appliances you can ever buy. $699 a camera jet, an electric toothbrush with a built-in camera and water jet.
2: Wow.
1: That's
0: users
1: ridiculous.
0: Can view close-ups of their teeth and gums on their phone while brushing. A, quote, gap optical targeting algorithm, end quote, uses the camera imagery to direct the water jet between teeth for precision flossing.
1: Intense.
0: Dyson describes it as, quote, there's a lot of quotes in here.
2: Yeah.
0: An endoscope for your mouth.
2: Oh, yeah, wow. Put that in there.
0: End quote. Okay. Founder James Dyson, who's for some reason, is very important to know he's 79 years old.
2: Wow.
0: Maybe it's because he's going crazy.
1: Yeah.
0: Now we know. We know. He says that they've been developing it for many years.
1: Okay. Wow. Now we can expect an entire YouTube channel devoted to hyper gum cleaning.
2: True. Yeah.
0: Right. Yeah.
2: Sonic.
0: Or hyper gum cleaning. Yeah. I just think the perverted possibilities for using this thing are frankly astounding.
2: Yeah.
0: I don't even want to think about it.
2: Well, we already just said the word colonoscopy. So.
0: Did we? Or did we say endoscope?
2: Oh, shoot.
0: You are thinking about it.
2: I went there.
0: It's already
2: going down there.
0: In your mind.
2: Yeah.
0: Oh, no. Okay. You know what? We need to get out of here fast. And guess what? We got the trivia reveal. That's coming up next. We got some questions. You got some answers. We got some answers, but we definitely have some fun. That's coming up next on Fun with Em and Dave and Aaron.

Now, surveys and studies and such, millions upon millions of workers deal with schedules that change dramatically from week to week. Well, new research says that instability comes with a health cost. A large study by the U.S. researchers found that workers with highly variable hours are more likely to experience health-related problems over the following year than people with a steady schedule. For men, worsening health became more common as schedule volatility increased. I can't talk over here, Heidi. Rising from about 28% to 38%. For women, the impact appeared slightly differently. They were more likely to reduce hours, miss work, or leave the office, the workforce, for health reasons. So there you go. If you're interested in all the details on that, I have them in the show notes for today at johnandheidishow.com.

0: you. Look at you, look at you.
1: K.O.
2: SB19 wins.
3: Shine bright like a diamond. Shine bright.

0: I'm not doing the accent. Don't even ask me.
1: Oh, it's going to be good, though. Oh,
2: we just started watching Traders Australia, so we should do the accent.
1: You should be good at it.
0: Well, that's why you said you were going to do the accent for this segment here.
2: Okay.
0: So let's hear this from Amanda. We got fun with Em and Dave and Aaron here. It's random funny things that we like to talk about. These are stupid questions for Australians.
1: Oh, look at the kangaroos.
0: Like this one. Hey, what do you didgeridoo for a living?
2: Oh, that was pretty good. You said you were going to do an accent.
0: Well, I'm giving it a try. Okay. I'm trying. I'm embarrassing myself a little bit. No, I want you to do it. Really do. What's the next one here? Stupid questions for Australians, Amanda.
2: Why did you throw a shrimp on the helpless doll?
0: That's like a terrible
2: the Barbie? Shrimp on a Barbie.
0: The Barbie. I get it. Okay, and then how about this stupid question, Aaron?
1: Is Paul Hogan related to Hulk Hogan?
0: Yeah, that's a nice try. That's a good attempt. Maybe we should just stop with the accent here.
2: It's very offensive.
0: How do you throw away your old boomerangs?
2: Oh, that is a good question.
0: That's a great question. Okay, and then Amanda, you got another question for those Australians.
2: Is that Men at Work song your national anthem?
0: It should be.
2: Yeah.
0: If it's not, it should be.
2: Okay.
0: let's have some sort
2: of
0: referendum.
2: Okay. Yeah.
0: How about this next one here? Aaron, do a stupid question for us.
1: Vegemite is just a joke you trick us foreigners with, right?
2: I don't know what accent
0: that is. I don't know what that was either. I thought we were going to stop that. I thought we were embarrassing ourselves now.
2: Okay.
0: How about is a lazy kangaroo called a pouch potato?
2: Oh, that's so cute.
0: That is cute, actually. Yeah. I like that. Okay, Amanda, you got another one.
2: Every time I attempt your accent, I sound like an extra trailer parky Mama June. And yours sounds pretty cool. Why is that?
0: I don't know. I don't even know what that means, actually. That's over my head.
2: Way over your head, yeah.
0: How about this other stupid question for Australians? Oh, you can do this one. Australians are going to get this for sure, Aaron.
1: What good day is it?
0: Oh, let's see. What good day is it, mate? What good day is it, mate? Then we finish this whole thing off because this has just now gone down the toilet.
1: Yeah.
0: Let's give Amanda the final one here. Stupid questions for Australians. What is it?
2: Is this a knife? Crocodile Dundee.
1: That's not a knife.
2: This is a knife.
0: Thank you for the context.
1: I love that one.
0: Completely forgot about that.
2: It's only like 35 years ago. Yeah. It's not a big deal.
0: Forgot. Okay. Guess what? We are going to come back and Amanda's going to have the whole segment to herself. She gets to do the what, Amanda?
2: The Daily Music News. So you better come on.

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1: With Metro Manila and nearby provinces still grappling with flooding, thick haze has blanketed large areas in Luzon and Visayas. Air quality in parts of Luzon and the Visayas reached very unhealthy levels as haze from forest fires in Indonesia spread all the way to the Philippines. Central Luzon, Southern Luzon, and the Bicol region were also affected. The Metro Pacific Tollways Corp, owner and operator of NLEX, is taking initiatives to speed up flood prevention measures on affected portions of its expressways. Vehicles were stuck for up to 16 hours last Monday at the northbound NLEX. Traffic remained unstable Tuesday due to continued flooding. Malacañang dismissed proposals to temporarily waive toll fees on NLEX as motorists endured traffic jams due to severe flooding. A court in Basilan has ordered the arrest of a mayor, her husband, and several others tagged in a deadly election-related gun attack a few hours before the May 12, 2025 local electoral exercise in Haji Muktamad town in the province. It cited their possible involvement in an offshore shooting incident that left three pump boat passengers dead and others wounded.

0: Heidi, did you know that young sunflower buds follow the sun across the sky from east to west every day?
1: I did.
0: As the flowers,
1: I love to watch that.
0: As the flowers mature, though, they settle, usually facing east.
1: Oh.
0: So once they get there, like, I'm too old to keep watching the sun.
1: I can't be moving around all day.
0: Yeah. I wonder if that's how they know when they're ready to pick.
1: I don't know. That's very interesting.
0: There you go. We don't know everything, but now we know this.

0: Time now for the joke of the day with my beautiful bride, Heidi Small. What do you have for me, Heidi?
1: I have two for you.
0: Okay. That means one of them's not good, guys. Have you figured this out yet?
1: Did you hear about the circus fire?
0: No.
1: It was intense.
0: Intense.
1: What do you call a fat psychic?
0: What do you call a fat psychic?
1: A fortune teller.
0: A fortune teller. See what you did there.
1: Yeah.
0: Well, they were both
1: bad goals.
0: Today.
1: Those were goals.
0: Did you dig both of those from the bottom of the barrel? Well, I'm down here. That is your joke of the day on the John and Heidi Show.

0: Time now for the scoop of the day. Dating got a little more investigative. A new website called Stud or Dud lets users run background checks on potential dates using public records and other available info. Created by a company called PeopleFinder, the subscription service, so you're paying for this, searches for details including criminal records, finances, property, employment history, and social media, then uses AI to flag potential red flags or green flags. Privacy experts warn the information can be very inaccurate, very outdated, and can be misused by stalkers. The site admits that a clean report doesn't guarantee somebody is safe, and they say users should still take normal precautions. So this is like more of a, this is for entertainment purposes only kind of thing, apparently. And a Polish man could spend up to 8 years in prison after allegedly ordering hundreds of pizzas to random addresses across Poland. Police say the orders used the victim's personal information, sometimes included disturbing threats. Restaurants also suffered significant losses, with one bogus order involving 300 pizzas costing more than $10,000.
1: Whoa.
0: Police raided the 23-year-old suspect's home, seized electronic devices. Investigators are still trying to determine why he allegedly carried out the bizarre pizza campaign. I think he was just 23 and he was being silly.
1: Was bored and didn't realize like, you know, how much damage he was causing.
0: Nothing else to do. Here's the thing. If you figured out how to do that, you should have put that time and effort into doing something good.
1: Do something beneficial for
0: society.
1: Make
0: something of yourself. That is your scoop of the day on the John and Heidi Show.

0: Excited to visit right now with Lindsay Fonseca and Russ Vitale. We're going to talk about a new movie. It's called Don't Move, and it's going to be in theaters real soon. Ladies first, Lindsay, first of all, great job on this project. What was it like working with Murr from Impractical Jokers, James Murray? What was it like working with him?
1: Well, I'd never met him before. I had never seen his show before. But we immediately bonded over our love for horror movies. His excitement and love for filmmaking is just completely contagious. So it was fantastic. I wish all my projects could be with Murr.
0: And he made a little cameo in the beginning of the movie, which is kind of fun. And folks, I encourage you to be looking out for him in there. And Ross, this is something that's kind of cool. You're a musician, and here you step up and you become like one of the stars of this movie. And you did an amazing job. Is this the first movie you've been in, Russ?
2: Oh, thanks. I was in one other movie, Trap, the M. Night Shyamalan movie, but it was like a really small kind of cameo. So this was like, I feel like this was the first real kind of like role.
0: Yeah, you're like one of the main dudes in this movie, and we kind of follow along a couple of different people's lives, and they all kind of intermingle into this camping trip that is not a trip that I'd want to be on, but boy, you guys ended up out there anyway. Yeah. And what was it like for you stepping up and taking a major role in a movie like this? Were you excited to do this, Russ?
2: I was extremely excited and extremely, extremely nervous. I was having to really wrestle with having to be a beginner again. That is something that makes me just inherently nervous, because I want to be great at everything I do. I want to be perfect and all these things. And I knew it just wasn't realistic. You know, I'm a beginner, and I had acting coaches helping me out, and I was taking it super serious because I wanted to show up as prepared as possible. Because even though I am a beginner, I wanted to still honor the work that everyone else I put in, and, you know, not just show up and kind of wing it. I really took it serious, and I was extremely honored to even be given that opportunity.
0: Well, I got a feeling, even though this is your first big role, I don't think it'll be your last. I think you'll probably get more opportunities that'll come your way because of this movie.
2: Thank you, man.
0: And Lindsay, you've had a chance to do so many things. There are shows that you've been on where there's like hundreds of episodes, and then you got movies where there's just like you do the movie and it's one and done. Do you have a preference? Would you rather be a part of a series where you get to be the same character for years and years and years? Or do you like things like this where Don't Move, it's this one character, this one movie, and you get to do this for just a short amount of time and you don't have to be this character forever?
1: I like both. There's something really fun about being on a series for multiple seasons and years. You really become family with your co-stars and your crew, and get to know your crew's families. And there's something really special about that, and getting to dive deeper into a character and be a part of their life as they change. So I like that. But I don't know. The thing about movies is you get to try different things. I mean, I probably wouldn't want to live in a horror movie, you know, for like a 4-year season run like that. But I don't know. But there's also, yeah, this movie was really fun to make. In Kansas City, we shot it, and I was really sad when it was over. So they both have pros and cons.
0: So I was going to ask where it was filmed, but you said Kansas City. So this was filmed on location, because as I'm watching this, you're out in the woods for a lot of this. And what was it like being out there? Were you long ways from like town and civilization when you were doing this, or were you guys like just a few miles away?
2: Sometimes. For some of it, we were definitely
1: out there.
2: Out there. Yeah.
1: Like there were a lot of bugs.
2: To the point where we saw the Northern Lights that one night. We were so away from any sort of light pollution.
1: Yeah.
2: Yeah. It was incredible, because I don't have any experience, obviously, with like film and TV, so I don't know what the standard is, but, you know, I've heard like so much stuff is done in studios now, or green screen, or this, or whatever.
1: Right.
2: So for me, it was just a blast, like, to be in the woods in Kansas City, and we're filming a movie, and you're on location. And I don't know. I thought it was.
1: I think it shows too in the film, like feeling the elements. Like,
2: yeah.
1: Feel like you can, you really feel like you're there. It doesn't feel
2: manufactured.
1: Yeah,
2: yeah. No, it was real. We were really in the lake at night.
1: We were shaking.
2: Yeah,
1: so cold.
0: Well, and I was going to say you looked very cold. There's a scene where you guys are shivering. I'm like, I wonder if they're really cold or if they're just really good actors. Maybe it's a little bit of both.
2: No, viciously, miserably cold. Like. Awfully cold.
1: It was the coldest I've ever been.
2: Not even kidding.
0: Well, thank you both for enduring all of that to put together a fun movie for us. And again, it's coming out right now, just in time for like the Halloween season. So folks will get a chance to go get their scare on before all of that comes here. Thank you again for taking the time to chat. And I'm excited for other people to see this.
1: Thank you.
0: Again, it's called Don't Move. I've got a link to the trailer and all of the information for you to check it out. It's going to be in theaters this weekend. All the details in the show notes for today at johnandheidishow.com.

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1: With Metro Manila and nearby provinces still grappling with flooding, thick haze has blanketed large areas in Luzon and Visayas. Air quality in parts of Luzon and the Visayas reached very unhealthy levels as haze from forest fires in Indonesia spread all the way to the Philippines. Central Luzon, Southern Luzon, and the Bicol region were also affected. The Metro Pacific Tollways Corp, owner and operator of NLEX, is taking initiatives to speed up flood prevention measures on affected portions of its expressways. Vehicles were stuck for up to 16 hours last Monday at the northbound NLEX. Traffic remained unstable Tuesday due to continued flooding. Malacañang dismissed proposals to temporarily waive toll fees on NLEX as motorists endured traffic jams due to severe flooding. A court in Basilan has ordered the arrest of a mayor, her husband, and several others tagged in a deadly election-related gun attack a few hours before the May 12, 2025 local electoral exercise in Haji Muktamad town in the province. It cited their possible involvement in an offshore shooting incident that left three pump boat passengers dead and others wounded.